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I guess I didn't know. 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I guess I didn't know. 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
1: You know, I was wondering, you know, if she could keep on, because the force has got a lot of power, you know.

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Música con experiencia. You know, you make me feel so good inside.

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0: 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I'm feeling okay. But do you want to hear something poppy or something a bit jazzy?
1: Mini concierto de media tarde. Tres canciones, una temática, siempre en directo.
0: Also from the that same album, Running in the Family, and this is called It's Over.

0: So sad. 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Thank you very much. This next song features my main man, Mike Linda.
1: Thank you.
0: And it's Prophet Nine. This is a good song to dance to if you fancy dancing. It's not compulsory, but it's good fun. And this is from 1982, I think, and this is called Star Child.
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0: 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This is one called Running in the Family.